you're not real, you're just a ghost. You're not real, you're just a ghost.

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And so we're out of time. Broken, but now you got the chance to travel oceans. I hope the world's as wide as you were hoping. 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

0: 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That's right. 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Listen to this. Now, who'll take the woman with the skinny legs? 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I'm gonna give you away in a minute. 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
1: I don't know.
0: Now, y'all know the lady with skinny legs got to have somebody, too, now.
1: I don't know.
0: Will somebody please take the lady with the skinny legs, please?
2: Hey, Joe.
0: Yeah, Bobby.
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0: Shut up, fool. I don't want no one with no skinny legs. Look here. I thought about giving this woman a Clyde, but no. See, I know the kind of women Clyde like. Little Leroy will take her. Say, Leroy, you got it.

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You know what I'm gonna do? 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
0: Rooker!
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4: 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I knew I should have gotten that spare tire fixed.
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1: Mr. Joe Tex und sein Skinny Legs and All. 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

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So we all moved off and went our separate ways, and it sure was hard to say goodbye to Willie and Laura Mae. Yes, sir, the cotton was high and the corn was growing fine. Yeah, but that was another place and another